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1: It's 12 Nautica Cacao. This is going to be at the end of Nautica Cacao on Walnut Beach, on the beach itself of the bonfire.

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Was at the mall. I'm going to be at the security, if that's my door, too, for the 4-year-old now. Well, I'll check it.

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0: Both units clear, no medical.
1: That's it.

Show them dispatch in the air, they're showing EMS. This is POS from travel. 584 Long Hill Avenue, Rookie Healthcare, Pavilion 1, for room 7 Alpha, 88-year-old male, on the fall out of bed, repeating, show them dispatch in the air, showing EMS. POS from travel. 584 Long Hill Avenue, Rookie Healthcare, Pavilion 1, for room number 7 Alpha, for the 88-year-old male on the fall out of bed, recently headed to road to Asbury Ridge, 2018.

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0: That'd be 10, 1-0.
1: Received Victor, 1-0 on the response. It's going to be Wiki Healthcare. 38-year-old male on the fallout of his bed.

0: I'm sorry, semi for dispatch, party 1, ALS, the Hilltop Apartments, 74 West 4th Street. Derby dispatch, storms ambulance, 2nd crew needed. 74 West 4th Street to Hilltop Apartments and 12A Alpha, 23-year-old female. Abnormal breathing, constipation, pregnancy. Repeating and respond for 81 ALS. 74 West 4th Street to Hilltop Apartments, unit 12A Alpha, 23-year-old female, pregnant with abnormal breathing. 2027.
1: Yeah, we're back in town. We're taking that call.

0: 25. Five. We're going to be clear, Griffin. Heading on. Radio 2, thank you.
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0: 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Repeating storms, ambulance prior to BLS, Bank Street at Derby Avenue. 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At 2135, standing by.
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call inquiries about a fire alarm problem at 6 Wilson Street. Can you please punch those tickets?

Barry to 65 Main Street at the PD for a male party stumbling in the room. Repeating, it's on your rescue medical service, respond on a priority to 65 Main Street for a male party that is stumbling in the road. And now 2327.

0: Shelton dispatch, me, show me mess, first call in town, BLS normal travel, 89 Shelton Avenue. It's a 33-year-old female, and took too many breathless meds. Repeating, Shelton dispatch, me, show me mess, BLS normal travel, 89 Shelton Avenue, for the 33-year-old female who possibly took too many blood pressure medications. Robert Street to Beardsley Street, your timeout is 2328.
1: Responding at a burglary to 65 Main Street at the PD. PD reports it's a black male wearing a white shirt and gray shorts, last seen stumbling in the middle of the road, the East Main garage, walking towards St. Patrick.

0: Victor 35. 5 Victor 25 on, go ahead.
1: Roger, just trying to make sure which unit was going. I could not read your portable before.
0: 5 Victor 25, we are going to be responding normal travel to the DC.
1: Roger, caller is reporting that she takes a heart medication. In the notes, I'm not able to pronounce the thing. It's a 32-year-old female. She took her approximately 2 hours ago.

0: 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She just attempted to call and cancel. 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

0: reporting is GOA, doesn't want to talk to PD or us. We'll just call it unfounded.
1: Founded 3-5 on a 1-6.

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1: Arm A, amen, attacking group.
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32. City Rescue Medical Service responding to priority 2137 North Main Street at the Domino's for a 45-year-old male, ADP, ETOH. Repeating, City Rescue Medical Service in the priority 2137 North Main Street at the Domino's Pizza for a 45-year-old male, ADP, also ETOH. Time now, 2340.

0: Bravo 10 responding.
1: Southern North Link here, Domino's Pizza. For the 45-year-old male, EDP, also ETOH, this is going to be to stage. Party is violent per the caller. PD's also responding, 2341.

Barrow, you want to hear us? Cross of North Main Street and North State Street for a 33-year-old female unconscious post-abortion. Repeating, is your rescue medical service responding to priority 155 4th Street, cross of North Main Street for a 35-year-old female unconscious breathing post-abortion from earlier, 2348.

the priority one for the second call. 55554 5, 5, Street, 4835 Reels, female, unconscious, breathing, had operation earlier, 9249.

6th Smith Street, Unit 209. An 89-year-old female, short of breath, on oxygen. 26th Smith Street, 209. The 89 female, short of breath, on OMO 2. 2353, Unit 209.

This is Sun. I'm a priority one stage in the area. St. Mike Cemetery, 317 Silver Hill Road, cross of Hawthorne Avenue and Hull Street. For a 32-year-old male post-stabbing, repeating Storm's ambulance, stage in the area, 317 Silver Hill Road at St. Mike Cemetery for a 32-year-old male post-stabbing. 8 minutes.

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ALS priority response requested by Northwest, your timeout is 0012 hours.

0: 10.
1: We're responding. Can we just make sure PD's there or on their way as well?
0: Roger. They are. You are cleared in. It's a party that was stabbed by a machete. It's going to be St. Michael's Cemetery at 317 Silver Hill.
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0: Ten, you can cancel per Northwest. They had a unit free up.
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Stand by. Richard Boulevard, 75-year-old male, cardiac arrest. Repeating dispatch, show an EMS for the first call in town. ALS on a priority, 39 Richard Boulevard, 75-year-old male, cardiac arrest. Cross streets are Bruce Drive and Grove Street. Timeout is 0 to 36.

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0: Victor 10.
1: Victor 10, CPR is just beginning now. 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I believe it might be related to some type of overdose. I'll try to get you more shortly.

Victor 10, Victor 25, CPR is no longer in process.

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0: 5 Victor 25. 25. Clear, back in service, patient, care of 5 Victor 10.
1: 6225, 0051.

Shell dispatching the Australian, my second call in town, BLS normal travel. Two west side lane for the 94-year-old female in the fall. Repeating, Shell dispatching the Australian, EMS, second call in town, BLS normal travel. Two west side lane for a 94-year-old female. On the following cross streets are North Street to Sunrise Crest. Your timeout is 0056. Female in the slip and fall. Any members are unsure of any injuries, do not see anything.

Rescue Medical Services found an apparently two stage in the area of 13 Howard Avenue, across of Stratton Street and Father Lar Drive for an 82-year-old male EDP. Repeating, Senior Rescue Medical Service, an apparently two stage in the area, 13 Howard Avenue for an 82-year-old male EDP, 128.

I'm responding at a party to stage 13 Howard Avenue for an 82-year-old male, Easy. We do have an alert in the can stating hoarding conditions present at this address. For responders to utilize caution when entering.

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0: 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I'll keep you updated.
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1: Bravo 10, we're out.
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back to the International EMS, first calling down BLS, no travel, 33 Weekly Avenue, the second floor. This is a 60-year-old male on the shoulder injury. Beating Shelton, dispatching here to Shelton EMS. First calling down BLS, no travel, 33 Weekly Avenue, on the second floor. For the 60-year-old, that 60-year-old male on the right shoulder injury. Cross streets are Holby Street to Charles Street. Your timeout is 3:35.

10-6 for the investigation. 37 Norwood Ave. Homeowner says the fire alarm went off. Not currently activated. I'd like to have it set there.

0: 34-year-old male, reporting some sort of right shoulder injury along with pain. Not exactly sure how it happened. It's on the second floor.
1: Thank you.

Victor 10. 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Richford 3 Bravo.

32 BLS, number 2 Joyce Avenue for the 80-year-old female sick person vomiting. Repeating Storm's ambulance, 32 BLS, number 2 Joyce Avenue, 80-year-old female sick person vomiting. Cross streets Patty Ann Terrace and Don Avenue at 445, standing by.

0: Monterey, priority 2 Joyce Avenue, Cresos, Patty Ann Terrace. 80-year-old female vomiting. Repeating, Storm's Ambulance, and I'm priority 2 Joyce Avenue for the 80-year-old female vomiting. 448.
1: Hi,
0: what's Fokker?

Greetings, FEMA ambulance number 32212, Woodlawn Drive, 377-year-old male fall, no injuries, 547.

That's 20 Robert Berry Road for the unconscious. And send your medical search ambulance is needed. On a party one response, 20 Robert Berry Road. It's going to be for the 83-year-old female for lightheadedness and some type of balance issue. Repeating, Antonio's rescue medical service ambulance is near priority 1, 20 Robert Berry Road. It's going to be for the 83-year-old female, dizzy, balance is off. Zulu is being dispatched, time now 6:29 hours.

9 Marina Priority 120 Barry, Robert Barry Roan, age female, busy, balance is off. 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You have Zulu 2 inbound as your medic.

Medic 2, Priority 2 EMS, 90 New Haven Avenue, Bethel Shelter, cross of Shipyard Lane and Harborside Drive.

You start respond for the automatic fire alarm, 560 Main Street at the Munch Eatery, coming in as a kitchen heat detector. Repeating, until your fire respond for the automatic fire alarm, 560 Main Street at the Munch Eatery, coming in as a kitchen heat detector. Fireman is engine 3 and 6, ladder 7, squad 9, 644.

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1: I'm seeing one story commercial. 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They turned the exhaust fan on. No smoke, no fire. 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I'll have the report.
2: Nothing showing. 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

This is SONMS, first call down BLS on a priority response. 462 Asbury Ridge, 84 female on the medical alarm, no contact. Repeating, SONMS, first call down BLS priority. 462 Asbury Ridge, 84 female on the medical alarm, no contact. Cross Street through Long Hill Ave, Wesley Heights Road, timeout 742. Good morning to Victor 10. I have entry info, 88 female, no contact as

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0: We're on scene. Roger.

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Tony Risk, Michael Service Ambulance is needed. Priority 1 at the high school, 20 Pulaski Highway in the nurse's office for a 16-year-old female, difficulty breathing, history of asthma. Repeating, and Tony Risk, Michael Service Ambulance is needed. Priority 1 at the high school, 20 Pulaski Highway in the nurse's office, 16-year-old female, difficulty breathing, asthma, 756 timeout.

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1: Ten's responding.
0: Bravo 10, you're on the way. Insignia High School, 20 Pulaski Highway in the nurse's office, 16-year-old female with asthma exacerbation. Zulu 4, you have a...

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This is Shoney MS, first call in town, BLS priority response, 45 Mulvey Street, Hewitt Memorial, Unit 1A, room 123, 76-year-old female in the unwitnessed fall head strike. Repeating, Shoney MS, first call in town, BLS priority response, 45 Mulvey, Hewitt, Unit 1A, room 123, 76 female, unwitnessed fall head strike. Cross streets are Quorum Ave, Prospect Ave, timeout 839.

0: Dispatch, Shawnee EMS, first call in town, BLS priority response, 45 Maltby Street, Hewitt Memorial, Unit 1A, room 123, 76-year-old female in the unwitnessed fall head straight. Repeating, Shawnee EMS, first call in town, BLS priority response, 45 Maltby, Hewitt, Unit 1A, room 123, 76 female, unwitnessed fall head strike. Cross streets are Quorum Ave, Prospect Ave, timeout 839.
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Dispatch Shoney, MS second call in town, VLS normal travel, 580 Long Hill Ave, Wesley Heights, unit 282, 80s male on the rib pain. Repeating, Shoney, MS second call in town, VLS normal travel, 580 Long Hill Avenue, Wesley Heights, 282, 80s male on the rib pain. Cross streets of Wesley Heights Road, Asbury Ridge, timeout, 858.

Victor 30. To Victor 30, good morning. 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

0: going for an 80s, late 80s male, non-traumatic, rib pain. The nurse believes it might be muscular, excruciating pain.
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I mean, Unit 5, Building Echo, for the activated commercial fire alarm. 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
1: Roger, hold them around.

Knollwood Terrace. This is Shoney MS, second call in town, DLS normal travel, 6 West Knollwood Terrace. 64-year-old male, we'll go with 6, repeating. Shoney MS, second call in town, DLS normal travel, 6 West Knollwood Terrace, 64 male, on the 6. Crossroads are Laurel Heights to the dead end, timeout 937.

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2: Hello, 64 male, we're going to go with weakness. Sounds like he needs a transport. The caller wasn't providing very good information, but he's conscious, alert, maybe constipated, no difficulty breathing.
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Woodlawn Drive, for a 77-year-old male, difficulty breathing. 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

0: This is Shelby, MS, second call in town, ALS priority response, 795 Bridgeport Avenue, the walk-in, 51-year-old female, shakable heart issue, repeating, Shelby, MS, second call in town, ALS priority response, 795 Bridgeport Avenue, the walk-in, 51-year-old female, shakable heart issue, crushes her old Stratford repair, timeout, 954.
1: 57-year-old male, difficulty breathing. Breathing, keep where I'm going. Second zone, second X, calling town. 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ALS is en route. 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

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Apple 4517 K Southwest Street, 72 Lafayette.

0: This is Shoney MS, St. Collin Town. BLS on a priority response, 251 Aspetuck Trail. 34-year-old male and unknown medical. Repeating, Shoney MS, BLS priority response, 251 Aspetuck Trail. 25 male on the unknown medical. Cross streets of Deer Run, Eagles Landing, timeout 10:02.
1: Victor 30 responding.
0: Roger. We're trying to figure out what's going on. Get you an update.

Dispatch 2, Victor 30. Victor 30, you're going for the 24-year-old male. They don't know what happened. He feels sick, his face is numb, his fingers are locked and twisted. He states he has difficulty breathing but was speaking fine on the phone. He is alert. 30 copies.

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Number 31, Union Street, crosses our Mason Street and Elm Street. The assignment, engine 13, SB12, truck 14, engine 15. Coming in as a basin alarm. 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

0: does.
1: Chief, your runway's not on right now. 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
2: Hold on for now. 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
1: 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Number 3 Richard Street, be off of Element Thomas. Coming in as a downstairs smoke CO detector. Be assigned 96, ladder 7, squad 9, and BLS. At 1041 hours, WQAZ, 678, WQLK 253, Ansonia.
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0: 280-678 Ansonia, dispatch the Ansonia Fire Department now on a citywide response. Respond to number 3 Richard Street for the activated carbon monoxide alarm. Coming in as a downstairs smoke detector CO combination. 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Cross Street to Sunset Terrace and Thomas. Coming in as a combination CO smoke detector downstairs. 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
1: On it. 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
0: Believe this is no symptoms. The house is believed to be unoccupied at the moment. Keyholder will be able to unlock it remotely.

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I gave the caller or the key holder a call and left the voicemail.

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0: 7 amps on you. Alright, cruise meters are first floor, zero readings. We're going to clear. Homeowners been advised. 602 will have the report.
1: This has been monitored. 601, you'll have the report. All units clear.

Roger, 7 in service. 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

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Respond 41, number 156 Pulaski Highway, crosses our Caroline Street and Arbor Terrace. For the 79-year-old male, sick party, abnormal breathing. ALS has been ordered. Time now, 11:02 hours. Okay.

to 25.

0: SALS for priority response. Be route 8 northbound prior to 11. Grab it from 9. There'll be a motor vehicle accident with unknown injuries, but reported man down. Repeating, Sony MS ALS on a priority. Route 8 northbound prior to 11. Grab it from 9. For the MVC, unknown injuries, at least one party on the ground. Fire is being notified. Timeout 11:25.
1: Companies 381, Route 8 northbound between 9 and 11 for the MVA. Repeating, companies 381, Route 8 northbound between 9 and 11 for the MVA. Time is 11:25.
0: Two Victor 10.
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0: Okay, Victor 13, if you can add me to that, 8-8 call.
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0: can you just confirm, did you say that the accident was northbound?
1: According to the true eye, northbound Route 8, prior to 11, get it from Old Stratford. That's all I got.
0: Perfect, thought so, thank you.

0: 32 is responding.
1: She's prior to 11, northbound. Stakes on scene, looks like all parties are out.
2: Prior to 11, stakes on scene, appears all parties are out.

Subject of 13 to 2 Victor 10 direct.

0: Levi Victor 13 to 2 Victor 10. Single car motor vehicle, northbound, Route 8, just prior to 11. One person sitting upright on the side of the road. Troop is out.
1: Perfect. We'll be coming upon it in a minute. Thank you.
2: 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Sharon, seeing the red shoulder, single car MBA.

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Time now, 1140 hours. ALS being dispatched to PQOK 253.

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0: 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Repeating, Shawnee MS, third call in town, ALS priority response, 172 Rocky Rest Road, Gardner Heights, room 261, 80s female in the difficulty breathing. Cross Street to Long Hill Ave, Barber Drive, timeout 1142.
1: Hi, Victor 25.
0: Victor 25.
1: 25, we're sending for Rocky Rest.
0: Roger. It's going to be a visitor. They should be in room 261. Late 80s female. Difficulty breathing. Alert. Can't speak in full sentences. Unknown on the history.
2: Two Victor 30.
0: Two Victor 30.
2: On scene.

0: Azul 1's pulling up, which is advising that there's construction going on in front of the residence.
1: Roger.
2: Victor 13.
1: Victor 13.
2: Be advised, there's a second party to this motor vehicle just past 11 in the grassy area. I'll be evaluating.
1: Position Boulevard overpass for a operator with neck and back pain. Following 1144.
2: To Victor 30.
0: Victor 30.
2: We're clear. It was an accidental activation.
0: Receive.
3: Target 13, direct.
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2: 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It sounds like this might be a transport.
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1: Victor 2-5.
0: 25, on St. Rocky.
1: Received.

Charlie EMS, third calling town, ALS priority response, 131 Willoughby Road, 75-year-old female, feeling the altered mental with an autoimmune disease. Repeating, Shelton EMS, third calling town, ALS priority, 131 Willoughby Road, 75-year-old female, altered, cross streets are Brook Pine Drive, Soundview Ave, timeout 1203.

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1: Alright, 6, go ahead.
0: Alright, we're going to try this again. EMS is going to Griffin with 1. All companies will be back in service. 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

0: 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Repeating, Shoney MS, fourth call in town. 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Cross streets are Trout Creek Road, Bridgeford Ave, timeout 1212.
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2: 10, we're out of Griffin.
0: Received.
3: Hi, Victor 13.
0: Victor 13.
3: 110 Commerce.
0: Roger, I'll work on a bus for you.

Respond, Friday 1, mutual aid into the town of Shelton. 110 Commerce Drive, Suite 202, 50-year-old female, hypertensive. 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
1: Hey, we're headed to St. Vincent's Alpha Priority. 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
0: Yeah,

0: Victor 13.
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1: Roger, got WFD 10 coming.
0: Roger, I see.
1: Sound EMS standby, 23 Blackberry Lane.

calling town, going mutual aid, BLS priority response, 23 Blackberry Lane, 87 male, medical alarm, no contact. 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
0: Excuse me, Medic 2. We're going to pick why we just ran into an employee who needs some medical assistance. We're going to be on scene here with him.

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0: Going on a 3 Bravo to St. Vincent.
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0: dispatch the 5 Victor 14.
1: 14.
0: Roger. The 23 BlackBerry Med alarm, I got an update from the alarm company. They made contact trying to cancel due to a false alarm, no reason given. Do you want me to just go ahead and clear that out, or how do you want to handle?
1: Over and just confirm off the clock. What was the address again?
0: Roger, it was 2323 BlackBerry Lane, 87 Mail, on a Med alarm GPS.
1: 23 BlackBerry, thank you.

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0: 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I think the board's clear.

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1: Simple.

Engine 3, Medic 2, Priority 2, MVA, 215 Naugatuck Avenue, cross of Bronson Street and Old Point Road.

that's Shoney, and that's Dirk Calling Town. DLS normal travel, 23 Trolley Bridge Road, before the 57 female on the EDP. Repeating, Shoney, MS, Dirk Calling Town, DLS normal travel, 23 Trolley Bridge Road, 57 female on the mental health, cross streets of River Road to dead end, timeout 1255.

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0: Are you here, Second Valley?
1: We're passing in at Orange now.
0: Roger. Once you get back, you're all set. 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
1: Copy, thank you.

Dispatch to Shell EMS, they're calling to ambulance normal travel, 10 Overlook Terrace. 57-year-old male on the catheter issue. Can you Shell EMS, they're calling to ambulance normal travel, 10 Overlook Terrace. 57-year-old male on the catheter issue. Cross Street Dark Corner, Road and Dead End, timeout 1320.

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1: My apologies. We cleared Z's about 15 minutes ago. We're back in service.
0: No worries. See you, Carter.

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Let's take off.

20-year-old male, SI, repeating Derby Surf Ambulance, respond 32, number 30 Elizabeth Street, on the 3rd. It's going to be for the 13-year-old male, SI, 10 now 1347.

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0: 24 East 9th Street on the 1st. 63-year-old female, general weakness, possible lift assist, repeating Derby Strong's ambulance or second tone. 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Spunk 42, number 24 East 9th Street on the 1st, crosses near Seymour Avenue and Olivia Street. 63-year-old female, general weakness, possible lift assist. Time now, 13:56.
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Number 24 East 9th Street on the first. 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

0: in that second column town, BLS normal travel. Number 5, Lake Road, Apple Rehab. Unit 207, 50-year-old female on the generalized pain. Repeating, Shawnee MS, second call in town, BLS normal travel, number 5, Lake Road, Apple Rehab, unit 207, 50-year-old female on the general pain. Cross streets are Spice Bush Lane, turning Leaf Lane, timeout 1413. 2 Victor 10. 3, 5, 3. Received.
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0: Out of 5 sites.
1: Roger, say you. Medicine's off.
2: 10-4, Max 3. 534, Vila Farms Road. Wasing Old Village. You see the middle. Nelson was unavailable.
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Received.

0: This is Batch Killing EMS, second call in town, BLS normal travel. 795, Bridgeport Ave, the walk-in, 84 female in the sick. Repeating, Shelly EMS, second call in town, BLS normal travel. 795 Bridgeport Avenue, 84 female in the sick. Cross streets are Old Stratford and Parrot. Timeout 1425.
1: 30 responding.
0: Received. At the walk-in, 84 female, general weakness and slightly dizzy.

Dispatch to show AMS, third calling down on ALS priority, 389 Bridgeport Ave. Billion Nails and Spa. 62 male, possible overdose. Repeating, showing EMS, third calling down, ALS priority, 389 Bridgeport Avenue, Billion Nails and Spa. For the 62 male, possible overdose. Cross street for Nails Rock, Todd Road, timeout 1427.

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0: 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Not really. 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

Del Rima, stand by at 52 Woodland Park. 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Repeating, Del EMS, force call in town, BLS normal travel. 52 Woodland Park, 65 male on the sick. Cross Street to Bridgeport Ave, dead end, timeout 1431.

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1: Sir, you are in route.
0: You can, you're in route 52 Woodland Park.
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0: On scene at the Yale Walk-In.

0: Shelton 903.
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0: I'm going to scramble into Victor 20. I'll be 13 on the team. Woodland Park.
1: Roger. Did have Northwest getting somebody from Derby. Do you need me to cancel them then?
0: Yeah, that's okay. I'll open up the crew with Alexis and we'll run them.
1: Roger. That was going to be Victor 20, you said?
0: That's correct.
1: Roger. Thank you, sir.

0: 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They scraped a crew together.
1: Hi, I'm in service.

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0: 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I'm on scene. 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

0: Sunday going over to Milford. We're going to be clear.
1: Thank you.
0: 7-year-old female on the pregnancy. Repeating, Shelton Dispatch, Shelton EMS, BLS, normal travel. 191 Meadow Street, 27-year-old female, sick, pregnant. This is Long Heights, Owl Hill Road, 1518.

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1: All right, 2 Victor 10.
0: Responding to Meadow.
1: Victor 10, it's a 27-year-old female. Basically, the call started as pregnant wife, legs are numb, had some sort of green discharge from her vaginal area. She's alert, no difficulty breathing. We just asked some pregnancy questions. She's greater than 6 months. It's her first pregnancy. She's not having any contractions. No known high risks. She states she did feel felt like the baby dropping.

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Cross Street, Mayflower, place.

0: 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That's it.
1: 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Vic 20. Arrival at Bridgeport.

10 is 3, medic 2, 4, Mayfair closed, 56-year-old female, visiting at Pelton.

Shelton, dispatch on air to Shelton EMS, BLS, normal travel, 39 Freedom Way, Heritage Point Condo, 72-year-old female, sick call. Shelton, dispatch, Shelton EMS, BLS, normal travel, 39 Freedom Way, Heritage Point Condo, 72 female for the sick call.

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0: direction of Central Street, you're crossing Father Salome Drive and Beaver Street for the party. Question traumatic injuries following a bus driver locking up the brakes. Repeating again, respond for 31 BLS, number 96 Central Street, you're crossing Father Salome Drive and Beaver Street for the question traumatic injuries following a bus driver slamming on the brakes. 1536.
1: 33 is back in the city. Heard the scene.
2: Testing.

westbound in the area of 96 Central Street. This is for a school bus that had been cut off. Driver slammed on the brake.

Avalon 41, High Public Courthouse, 106 Elizabeth Street. Unconscious male, possibly 2H. Repeating, Derby Sharp's ambulance, respond. 41, High Public Courthouse, 106 Elizabeth Street. For the 30-year-old male, unconscious, possibly 2H. 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

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It's going to be 128 Timber Trail. Received several calls from this address. Apparently the female is in the driveway. He's assisting getting in. Possible evaluation.

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Audubon, 31, number 70 Woodlawn Avenue, apartment number 56. It's for a 76-year-old male, currently on line with Griffin Hospital. Difficulty breathing. Repeating. And Sunny Rescue Medical Services, respond, 31, 70 Woodlawn Avenue, apartment number 56, for a 76-year-old male. Short of breath. Time now, 15:57 hours, WQLK 253.

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1: Two Victor 30.
0: Arrival Griffin.
1: Roger.

Squad 1, Medic 3, EMS Charlie Response, 163 Seaside Avenue, cross of Lewis Street and Meadowside Road.

scene. I have two confirmed pediatric transports. I am awaiting contact for a parent for an additional minor, and I will get back to you.

0: squad.
1: Medic 3 transporting 1 to Milford with Squad 1 medic on board, Squad 1 two-man crew.
0: Excellent.
2: Respond 165 Main Street in the area of the transgender to rescue Main Street, North Main Street.

0: that outside of the window, points to the optic center. Hanging down to one here and the ground is another level of debris.
1: Roger, clear, 1613.
2: Billboard on top of the strand theater.
0: Repeat, that's the billboard on top of the strand theater. Party stated there were additions to the billboard and those were the things that are not secure. And break FD4, I have you on

0: Yeah, so we're currently evaluating a Buffalo kid. I have two confirmed transports per guardian. Awaiting to make contact with a third guardian for a third child that may become a transport. And if you could just notify Griffin that we'll be coming in with an 8-year-old, a 6-year-old, and a 10-year-old with very minor neck pain complaints.
1: Also on the back side.

0: Liberty Air.
1: Are they there?
0: 10-4.
1: Got him.
0: Inside 38 Columbus now. We're just trying to pinpoint exactly what he's referring to.

0: SM1 to FT4. 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That's a negative on the Charlie side as well,
1: all the way around.

405 with hard bucket.

Roger, restore Rams ambulance. Respond, 31 Wendy's, 709 New Haven Avenue. 65-year-old female, back pain, action and color. 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
0: Roger. 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

0: billboard on the back of the current billboard that the building owner is contacting the owner of the billboard to have that removed. All fire needs to be clear. We will be terminated.
1: Billboard attached to the old billboard. The building owner is calling to have it removed.

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1: Two, Victor 10.
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0: 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If you're ready for them.
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0: 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Or should we diverting to St. Vincent's?
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1: R11, I got a 301 North Street. 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
0: What's the address again?
1: 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He's at

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0: Car 4, engine 7, medic 3, quad 1, I-95 north, just prior to exit 39A, in the left lane, median, for the MDA.

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0: Car 4 of Medic 3 will both be clear. This is 7.5 Command. They'll be clearing shortly.
1: Definitely.

dispatch here, Shelton EMS, VLS, medic on a priority. 15 Armstrong Road, the walk-in, 22-year-old female on difficulty breathing. Shelton dispatch, Shelton EMS, VLS, medic priority. 15 Armstrong Road, the walk-in, 22-year-old female on difficulty breathing.

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1: Roger, 5, Victor 25, 22-year-old female, having shortness of breath and difficulty breathing. Had surgery recently, so the doctor wants her to get checked out.

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Going to be Shelton Dispatch, under your Shelton EMS, VLS normal travel, 104 Walnut Tree Hill Road, 79-year-old female for the sick, Florence Valley.

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5 Victor 25. 5 Victor 25. 25, on scene. On scene.

after your telegraph gets off. Davidson 7, like

Stevenson, response 7, Legacy Lane, for the activation of a fire alarm that is now stopped. Repeating, Monroe Dispatch, Stevenson, response 7, Legacy Lane, for the possible fire alarm activation, possible low battery. Monroe Turnpike to the dead end, fire ground 2, 1740.

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1: Is 916 acting as a medic on your unit?
0: No, we're just a BLS unit.
1: Receiving.

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The caller reports multiple detectors went off all at the same time and then stopped about a minute later. The combo detector has no symptoms and it's not currently active now.

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2: Right now, 352 is on scene. 7 Legacy. Established command, nothing showing from three sides. I'll be out investigating.
1: Five two, you're on scene. Nothing shown. Three sides, you're investigating.

0: 301's responding, 1 and 2.
1: 301, 1 and 2. Right on, 352 is on scene. 7 Legacy. Established command, nothing showing from three sides. I'll be out investigating.
2: Five two, you're on scene. Nothing shown. Three sides, you're investigating.

0: Monroe command. Monroe's on command. 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We're going to do a walk through the house, assist with the change of the battery, see if that resolves the issue.
1: Her last normal about an hour ago. 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Sugar 114. We may be putting Griffin on a stroke alert.
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Going to be Shelton Dispatch Center, Shelton EMS paramedic being requested on a priority to meet Victor 10, 104 Walnut Tree Hill Road, 79-year-old female on the possible stroke, Florence to Valley.

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0: 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All units to return. 352 is clear and off the air.
1: 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Command terminated.
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0: 5-9, I have a patch, I just up in a spot, I can't really get to the radio.
1: Oh, yeah, sure, what's up?
0: Okay, so I'm coming at you with a male, 455, I think that makes it, what, 70s? Yeah, 70s male, we got called for back pain, which then turned into everything pain, which then turned into, he's been having aphasic episode.

0: started to be lost. 24 Pershing Drive, the CVS for the 41-year-old female. Question ETI. Repeating and respond priority to BLS. 24 Pershing Drive, CVS for the 41-year-old female. Question UTI. 1813.
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2: 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So you're located by the pharmacy.

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We're in the area. She can be inside the store or in a vehicle. She's inside the store.

Squad 1, Medic 3, EMS Bravo response. 1201 Boston Post Road, cross of exit 39B, South and East Town Road.

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1: Squad 1, Medic 3, Focal 1, Boston Post Road at the food court. Different elderly male from the 11th Road, he's also on route.

Medic 2, Quince 5, EMS Bravo response. 63 Cherry Street, cross of Prospect Street and Governors Avenue.

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1: 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Squad 1 Post Road. Command investigating.

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1: Do you have a better location other than the food court for this?
0: Negative, this is third-party caller. It wasn't listed.

0: Golden, over.
1: Bye.
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0: PJ's Wholesale Club. 20 Division Street, meet the PD on scene for the eval of a male party. Repeating Derby Storm's ambulance response, 41 PJ's Wholesale Club. 20 Division Street, meet the PD on scene for the eval of a male party. Time now, 18:29 hours.
1: Hello.
0: 10. They gave it as an eval of a male who was laying on the ground, nothing further.

calling down. 26 Fifth Street, apartment 209, 89-year-old female, difficulty breathing. Repeating, Seymour Dispatch, Seymour Ambulance, respond 31, Central Garden, 26 Fifth Street, apartment 209, 89-year-old female, difficulty breathing. 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
0: No one Beacon Falls, and can you put Green Hill to respond to all calls? 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

dispatch to Shelton EMS, voice call in town, BLS priority, 30 Beer Sawmill Road, apartment 3 for the 96-year-old female on the fall. Repeating, Shelton EMS, voice call in town, BLS priority, 30 Beer Sawmill Road, apartment 3 for the 96-year-old female on the fall.

0: 5 Victor 2-5.
1: Yeah, whatever you have in the mid file, we're responsible for it.
0: Copy that. Roger, 5 Victor 2-5, going to Beersall.

0: Stand by. 25 Pine Needle Drive. Dispatch is Shelton EMS, fifth call in town, ALS on a priority. 25 Pine Needle Drive. There's a 90-year-old, difficulty breathing. Shelton EMS, fifth call in town, ALS on a priority. 95 Pine Needle Drive for the 90-year-old female, difficulty breathing. Cross Street Story Lake Road and dead end. Timeout 1840.
1: 5625, we're going to revert to Pine Needle.
0: 5 Victor 25, going to Pine Needle.

0: It sounds like I'm going to Dirty Beer Salt. What was the nature and the priority?
1: Roger, 2 Victor 10, going to Dirty Beard Saw. It's going to be for a 96-year-old female on the head strike. It's going to be apartment 3. Be us priority.

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1: 5, Victor 14.
0: Hey, we're heading over to Pine Needle. We'll be there before the end of the year, coming from Bridgeport Hospital.

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1: 13, I'm going to be clear Griffin Hospital, heading over to 30 Beersoft as an assist.

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O'Sullivan's Island, 25 Caroline Street, located in a white Toyota under the bridge. 25-year-old female, continuous seizure. Second crew is needed, 1850 hours.

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0: What is it?

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1: Roger, give me another tone, see if you get first responders.

0: 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We get a white Toyota onto the bridge for a 25-year-old female seizure. Repeating, Burbage Stars Ambulance. First responders, more full crew for the ambulance are needed. 25 Caroline Street. Sullivan's Island, being a white Toyota under the bridge. 25-year-old female seizure. Time now 18:51 hours.
1: 5:55 Kirby.
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0: 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Full crew.
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1: 2 Victor 30.
2: We're clear of Bridgeport now. Do you need us anywhere?
1: Clear Bridgeport, negative. We are all set. Thank you.

FC9 is we'll be en route. FC9 here, Route 25 Caroline Street. Any of Zulu 40. 25-year-old female, was seizing, now coming around.

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Repeating, Storm Xamarin's on number 81, 630 Hawthorne Avenue for the 80-year-old male fall with a head strike, 1949.